Well, thanks so much for spending part of your Friday with us here on Radio West. If you're looking for something to do tonight, Steve Patterson is performing at the Rotary Center for the Arts. He was our guest on Radio West a little bit earlier this afternoon. Just a delightful conversation. If you missed it, it's up on our website, cbc.ca/Radio West. Heck, if you want to go check him out, he's at the Rotary Center for the Arts. Show starts at 7:30. It's a solo show, not an episode of The Debaters, but lots of fun will be had. I am absolutely positive of it. Have a wonderful weekend. We're back with you on Monday. Thanks very much. Dana Kelly is the producer of our little program. If you want to get a hold of us about anything that you see or hear rather on the show, radiowest@cbc.ca is our email address. It's radiowest@cbc.ca. Or you can give us a call, 1-855-222-5775. That's 1-855-222-5775. A beautiful weekend ahead. Sunshine with temperatures in the mid-20s across pretty much all of the southern interior. We're back with you tomorrow, Monday, I should say. In the meantime, stick around. Your World Tonight is coming up next. Have a great weekend.

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1: I can't think of another example where such an exodus has occurred because of a stance that the headlining artist and his management team took.
0: Ed Sheeran's world tour is set to continue tonight, but who